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So many nights I woke

0: Okay, so you got a car. That don't impress me much. So you got the moves, but I got the touch.
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